dirty black cigarette. Start this day like all the rest. First thing every morning that I do is start missing you.

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And if he won't come back to me, then they can bring the curtain down.

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1: I don't hear melodies, I just hear words. When you say you love me, that's why it hurts.

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2: Jurnal FM. 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